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1: Whittington, the running back alongside Dante Moore. 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It's tipped up in the air. Indiana intercepts it. Indiana comes up with a football. Lewis Moore with the interception.
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4: 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Alex Palou goes below the white line. Marcus Ericsson, two car lengths away.
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1: 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Touchdown! Wow, what a play. And it was actually Surratt who made the catch. But I'm telling you what now. That was some throw by Fernando Mendoza.
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1: We would like to congratulate Brian Shepherd as this month's IU Credit Union featured teacher. 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Reed Walker is a junior on the Bloomington South baseball team. So far this season, Walker is hitting almost .450 with a team-high 30 hits and 29 runs scored. He had back-to-back four-hit games in April and nine total multi-hit games this season. Maddie Bland is a senior on the Edgewood softball team. Bland is leading the team in batting average, hits, runs, doubles, and home runs. From May 12th to May 16th, Bland hit three home runs over five games with 11 total hits, and Edgewood won all five games. She has five games this season with at least three hits, including four in the season opener against North. If you know a student-athlete you'd like to nominate, you can do it now at WHCC105.com. 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
1: Fernando takes the snap, gives to Hemby. Hemby drives his way. Touchdown, Indiana! Roman Hemby gets it in the end zone from 2 yards out, and Indiana's got the lead.
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your hair's in a mess in the morning when you open your eyes. 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

0: Who's your country? This is what a national championship sounds like.
1: The handoff goes to Nowakowski. He dives his way to the end zone. Touchdown!
2: And the punt is on.
1: Oh, it's blocked!
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1: Indiana,
3: that's huge.
1: Blocks it. It is picked up. Touchdown, Indiana! Isaiah Jones!
4: Mendoza ready to take the snap. He takes it. He looks. He throws the football. And
3: no, he runs it.
1: No, he runs it. And he ties for the end zone. Does he get it in? Touchdown!
4: Beck looks. Throws it down the field. And it is intercepted by story for Indiana football. Comes to conclusion, and they are the national champions of 2026. What a football team!
5: Did you ever think this was possible? 1, 2, 3. Who?
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6: This month's Hoosier Country 105 Indiana State Police Trooper of the Month is Master Trooper Eric Nash. Master Trooper Nash served with ISP for over 26 years and recently retired from the department. Eric's commitment to ISP included roles as a field training officer, Mustang unit, meth suppression, and member of the Tactical Intervention Platoon. Nash was awarded for valor for his actions on a scene during a domestic disturbance in Greene County involving an officer down in 2012. He and others were awarded combat action ribbons by ISP, and Nash was recognized as a 2013 top cop by President Barack Obama in the Rose Garden. Master Trooper Nash served his fellow Hoosiers with distinction by upholding the values of the Indiana State Police through his courage, commitment, and character. His co-workers are proud to say they served with him and wish him the best in his retirement.
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1: Now Fernando has Hemby to his right. Man comes in motion. Mendoza takes the snap. Hands to Hemby right up the gut.
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1: Now Fernando has Hemby to his right. Man comes in motion. Mendoza takes the snap. Hands to Hemby. Right up the gut. He passes his way into the end zone. A terrific power run. And Indiana will take the lead right back.
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And he said, boys, whatever you're offering, it won't be enough.

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1: Whittington, the running back alongside Dante Moore. He takes the snap. He throws it. It's tipped up in the air. Indiana intercepts it. Indiana comes up with a football. Lewis Moore with the interception.
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1: 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It's 5 o'clock somewhere.
0: It's always on 5 in Margaritaville, come to think of it.
1: I heard that.
0: You've been there, haven't you?
1: Yes, sir.
0: I've seen your boat there.

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1: 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Crank it up.
0: Let's get out of here.
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1: We would like to congratulate Brian Shepherd as this month's IU Credit Union featured teacher. 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
1: Keyshawn Williams takes it upfield. He gets outside. Williams still trying to avoid a tackler. He finally gets to the 40, down to the 38-yard line of Michigan before he goes to the ground. 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
1: On night one of the Colbert Report back in the day, I said, anyone can read the news to you. I promise to feel the news at you. And I realized pretty soon in this job that our job over here was different. We were here to feel the news with you.
0: His final guest, Paul McCartney, who got the honors of turning out the lights at the Ed Sullivan Theater for good. After 99 years of broadcasting, we say goodbye here at CBS News Radio. The World News Roundup, Steve Kathan.
2: You get up in the morning and you really don't know what you're going to be doing. 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
0: NASCAR fans like Matt Graham paying tribute to 41-year-old Kyle Busch.
3: I'm going to win and you're going to like me or you're not going to like me. And a lot of people like them. And I was one of them.
0: Busch died suddenly hours after his family announced he'd been hospitalized for a severe illness. He was 41. CBS News Brief. I'm Deborah Rodriguez.
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0: L. King and Miranda Lambert on today's Best Country. Hoosier Country 105. Good morning, Austin, in for Rick on this Friday morning. We have made it to the weekend, and it's an extra long weekend with Memorial Day Monday coming up. What kind of plans do you have for this weekend? A lot of outdoor plans, I would guess. And we'll take our first look at the weekend weather forecast, which is brought to you by Hoosier Sheds and Ace Steel Carports. Some scattered showers and thunderstorms today. They're expected to roll in around the early afternoon hours. Cloudy with a low around 61 today. I should say that's overnight. Let's scroll up to today. Showers likely possible. Thunderstorm in the afternoon. High near 67. Those scattered showers and thunderstorms continue overnight. Cloudy with a low around 61. Tomorrow, the chance of showers is mainly early in the morning. Otherwise, it'll be a mostly cloudy day with a high near 76. Sunday, showers and possibly an afternoon thunderstorm, mostly cloudy with a high near 80. And then Monday, Memorial Day, a chance of showers with thunderstorms also possible in the afternoon, partly sunny with a high near 81. Hoosier Sheds and Ace Steel Carports at the corner of State Road 46 and Concord Road between Ellettsville and Spencer offers everything from chicken coops to sheds, carports, and more available for purchase or rent to own. See the lot today. We're at that time of the year where you kind of have to put a chance of thunderstorms on almost every afternoon because the humidity is going to start going up. So, yes, there are chances of showers and thunderstorms this weekend, but I do think there will still be opportunities to be outdoor and enjoy a Memorial Day weekend. Maybe on the lake, maybe with a cookout, whatever you're planning on doing. 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
1: 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So far this season, Walker is hitting almost .450 with a team-high 30 hits and 29 runs scored. He had back-to-back four-hit games in April and nine total multi-hit games this season. Matty Bland is a senior on the Edgewood softball team. Bland is leading the team in batting average, hits, runs, doubles, and home runs. From May 12th to May 16th, Bland hit three home runs over five games with 11 total hits, and Edgewood won all five games. She has five games this season with at least three hits, including four in the season opener against North. 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
3: CBS News Brief. Gridlock in Congress over President Trump's nearly $1.8 billion anti-weaponization fund. CBS's Tina Kraus.
4: Sources say during a tense meeting Thursday with Senate Republicans, Acting Attorney General Todd Blanche did not rule out payments for those convicted of assaulting law enforcement on January 6th.
3: The Senate adjourned abruptly without voting on an immigration and border security bill. 41-year-old NASCAR legend Kyle Busch has died just days after he explained on Fox.
5: Why do these moments never get old, Kyle?
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7: We were lucky enough to be here for the last 11 years.
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7: All right, that was... 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
3: His very last guest, Paul McCartney. CBS News Brief. I'm Deborah Rodriguez.
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10: Thanks, Rick. Good morning, and here's what's happening. 18-year-old Teddy Prince of Bloomington has been arrested after allegedly attempting to illegally purchase a firearm from Rural King. Prince is said to have approached a plainclothes Bloomington detective with more than $300 cash, asking him to make the purchase and then give him the handgun. The officer reportedly told him to leave and not continue to solicit the purchase, but police were then called back the next day when he and a group of others came back to the store. Prince is not only underage for that weapon, but apparently also under indictment for a different felony case. As part of the Carb Day festivities for the 110th running of the Indianapolis 500, Oscar Mayer has brought back the Weenie 500 with a full fleet of six Oscar Mayer Wienermobiles all competing for the top spot at 2 p.m. this afternoon. Each of the six are named for a popular regional hot dog, including Slaw Dog, back to defend its title, hoping to relish in victory for a second year in a row. Don't forget all of your live Indy 500 coverage right here on Hoosier Country 105. And please consider visiting Valhalla Memorial Cemetery in Bloomington 10 a.m. on Monday for their annual Memorial Day program. They also seek volunteers for 9 a.m. tomorrow morning to help place flags on grave sites. This is Skip Daly, and that's a look at your Hoosier Country 105 news.
11: Thanks, Skip. 7:03 on this Friday morning. Let's take a look at sports, brought to you by Overhead Door Company of Bloomington. South baseball took down Floyd Central last night 6-2. Connor Couch pitched six innings for South. Reed Walker, Max Surtum, and Boston Held all had multiple hits. At the girls' tennis sectionals at Bloomington South, it's North over Owen Valley 5-0. South also beat Brown County, so they meet up in the finals last night. South outlasting North 3-2. They advance to the regionals. Bloomington North boys track and field take home the sectional title, with South in second and Edgewood in third. Event winners for North include Alan Hayes, Kaylin D'Onofrio, James Bosco, Jackson Walker, Anna Simitovich, and three different relay teams. South got wins from Gabe Taylor and Arthur Banks as well. Sad news out of the NASCAR yesterday. Star driver Kyle Busch has passed away. Busch was a two-time Cup Series champion and won more races across the sport's three national series than any driver in history. Busch was currently 24th in the Cup Series standings this season with two top 10 finishes. He was testing in the Chevrolet Racing Simulator in North Carolina on Wednesday when he became unresponsive and was transported to a hospital in Charlotte. No further details have been released. He is survived by his wife Samantha and two children, Brexton and Lennox. Busch was 41 years old. Very sad news there out of NASCAR. Well, as we head toward the weekend, let's take a look at what's going on out and about the town. And for that, we bring in Kurt Zernal. Kurt, good morning. How are you?
12: Austin, I'm good, man. Can you hear me?
11: I got you. Yes. Sorry. I might have had you plugged in wrong on the board, but we've got you loud and clear here.
12: Yeah, absolutely. We're looking just at some high water road

0: Road between Texas Ridge and the Owen County line, Stip Road at Cartop, also Woodall between DeLapp and Woodland, Bar Road, Wiley Road between Wayport and Old 37, and you guessed it, in that area of Wiley Road, Bottom Road comes right into it. It's going to be closed until further notice. So plenty going on. If you see water covering the road, don't even try it.
1: Have we gotten a lot of rain recently, Kurt? I hadn't noticed.
0: Yeah. And from what I understand, maybe more on the way today, man.
1: Yes, so, yeah, more on the way. It doesn't look like any of the days this weekend are just going to be absolute cancel-your-plans soakers like they had been right. This week, but we're definitely going to get rain at periods of time this weekend. So, okay. Yeah, good advice. If you see water on a road, maybe just try and find a detour. Call your friend and say, hey, it may not be worth it today.
0: You got it. And a lot of times the GPS will not tell you this. So the GPS may run you right into the water. So you've got to be careful.
1: If you've watched The Office, don't pull Michael Scott and drive straight into the water. It will not end up as well for you as it did for him and Dwight. So
0: You got it.
1: Hey, Kurt, thanks so much for joining us. Enjoy the holiday weekend.
0: You too, Austin. Take care.
1: That's Kurt Turnell from Hoosier Energy joining us every morning here on Hoosier Country 105. Let's take a look at our weather forecast, which is brought to you by ISSI. Kurt mentioned it, some more rain coming as soon as this afternoon. Showers and likely a thunderstorm possible. High near 67 today. Tonight, scattered showers and thunderstorms. Cloudy with a low around 61. Saturday morning, there's a slight chance of showers, but otherwise we'll turn into a mostly cloudy day with a high near 76. Sunday, showers and possibly an afternoon thunderstorm, mostly cloudy with a high near 80. And Monday on Memorial Day, chance of showers, thunderstorms possible in the afternoon, partly sunny with a high near 81. 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We've got a lot to do this morning, giving away stuff, trading posts, it's all coming up here on Hoosier Country 105. Here's Cody Johnson.

0: and more on today's Best Country. Hoosier Country 105. Good morning, 7:21 on a Monday morning. It's time to play the best radio contest ever. We've got $80 on the line this morning. Here are your choices. 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
0: Let's take a look at your Hoosier Country 105 weather forecast. Right now, we're looking at it's dry at the moment, but showers are likely, possibly a thunderstorm this afternoon. High near 67. Tonight, scattered showers and thunderstorms. Cloudy with a low around 61. Saturday, slight chance of showers in the morning, but mostly cloudy with a high near 76. Sunday, showers, possibly an afternoon thunderstorm. Mostly cloudy, a high near 80. And Monday on Memorial Day, a chance of showers with thunderstorms also possible in the afternoon, partly sunny with a high near 81. It's about 58 degrees right now. It's time to play the best radio contest ever. And with us, we have Dee Nunez. Dee, good morning. How are you?
6: I'm good. How are you?
0: I'm good. You ready to win some money?
6: Yep.
0: All right. Let's see if we can get you $80 here. Here are your choices. 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
6: Amber.
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0: I'm sorry, D. Thanks for playing, and hey, you put 20 more in to win it on Monday, or Tuesday, all right?
6: Okay.
0: Thanks, Thank D. We appreciate you listening. We'll put $100 on the line the next time we play, which will be Tuesday morning here on Hoosier Country 105. Coming up next, the Trading Post for the first time today after Morgan Wallen on Hoosier Country 105.

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4: 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You ready? Let's get this one started. You're up. What you got for us on the Trading Post?
5: Good morning, Austin.
4: Good morning, Frank. What do you have for us this morning?
5: Well, I still got this bird that likes brandy. I bought it for my wife, and she used it a while, and it worked. 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Looks great. I got battery charger, and I've even bought a parts before it if you want to add stuff to it. And I'll take $25 for that. And if you've got $5 to put down on it, I'll hold it for you till you can get the money.
4: Hold on. Repeat that price. You're cutting a little bit in and out on us again here, Frank.
5: All right. It's $2,500.
4: $2,500?
5: Yeah.
4: Okay.
5: And if you want to put $500 down on, I'll hold it till you can get the rest.
4: Okay.
5: And I still got the 275-gallon tote, food grade and regular. Food grade is 50, and the regular is 25. Phone number is 317-430-3632. Call me, text me, whatever you want to do. Thank you.
4: All right, thanks, Frank. Having those same phone issues we had yesterday with Frank, but he had an inversion table for $200, the club car electric golf cart with dump bed for $2,500, 275-gallon totes, food grade and otherwise, and his phone number, 317-430-3032. So that's just trying to help Frank out there as we were losing him in and out on that phone call. Hey, we started late with the best radio contest ever, so we'll go overtime here on Hoosier Country 105. Give us a call, 335-1051. 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You're up. What you got for us on the Trading Post?
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7: Good morning, Austin.
4: Good morning. What do you have for us today?
7: Hey, it's Squirrel, and I've got a 1994 International Bluebird Squirrel.
4: Hold on, I heard international, then you cut out on us. Repeat that for me.
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5: All right, I've got a 94 International Bluebird school bus turned into a camper.
4: Okay.
5: And $3,500 firm on that. I've got three puppies, and I've got, five older dogs that I need to get rid of.
4: Okay.
5: If somebody can help me out. I'm overwhelmed. I really need to get rid of some dogs.
4: All right. What's a good phone number?
5: And I'm looking for a zero turn.
4: Okay,
5: yeah. Around the $1,500 range. With, you know, something with a good good deck, you know, something that's at a larger deck, too.
4: Okay.
5: My number's 812-327-8566.
4: 566. All right, well, good luck, Squirrel.
5: Thank you. Have a good day.
4: You too. We started late. We will go overtime on this edition of the Hoosier Country 105 Trading Post. You're up. What you got for us on the Trading Post?
2: Morning.
4: Good morning, Mater. What do you got for us today?
2: Oh, still looking for that scrap to haul off.
4: All right.
2: Anybody's got any, they can just give me a call or a text. Also still looking to do those driveway gradings.
4: Okay.
2: The phone number for that is 812-532-0041.
4: All right. Well, good luck, Mater. Enjoy the weekend.
2: Thank you, Austin. You do the same.
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4: 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Try one more time here. 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You're up. What you got for us on the Trading Post?
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9: 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My number is
4: 765-318-6028. 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
9: Yep.
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18: And your Hoosier Country 105 weather forecast brought to you by Menards. Showers likely possible, a thunderstorm as well this afternoon, a high near 67. Tonight, scattered showers and thunderstorms, cloudy with a low around 61. Tomorrow, there's a slight chance of showers, mainly in the morning hours. Mostly cloudy, a high near 76. Sunday, showers and possibly an afternoon thunderstorm. Mostly cloudy with a high near 80. And Memorial Day Monday, chance of showers with thunderstorms also possible in the afternoon. Partly sunny, a high near 81. 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It is 58 degrees this morning. Great time for some birthdays. You're celebrating today or over the weekend. We want to wish a happy birthday to you here on Hoosier Country 105. Text or call them in 335-1051. Here's Megan Maroney.

0: Post Malone and Luke Combs on today's Best Country. Hoosier Country 105. Good morning. Austin in for Rick on this Friday. It's 7:49. May 22nd, let's take a look at those birthdays, see who's celebrating today. Happy birthday to Nina Newton. Your kids texted in. Wanted to wish you a happy birthday today. And happy anniversary, 17th anniversary to Tierra and Matthew Guy. Tierra's become a regular on the best radio contest ever. Happy anniversary to both Tierra and Matthew. Tierra texted in. Matthew wanted to wish you a happy anniversary. If you celebrate your birthday today, you're celebrating alongside Novak Djokovic. One of the best tennis players of all time. We'll see him out at Roland Garros here coming up. Morrissey, Stephen Patrick Morrissey, 67 today. Bernie Taupin, the songwriter for Hall of Famer Elton John, he turned 76. And Tommy John, the baseball pitcher, is known for that elbow reconstruction surgery. He's 83. If you're celebrating tomorrow, it's a big game show day. Ken Jennings turns 52 tomorrow, the host of Jeopardy. And Drew Carey, turning 68, the host of The Price is Right. He's also been in many other things as well. And if you're a Sunday birthday, you're celebrating alongside Bob Dylan. John C. Reilly, the actor, turning 61, Bob Dylan turning 85, and Roseanne Cash, singer-songwriter, and the daughter of Johnny Cash, turning 71. So if you're celebrating a birthday this weekend, happy birthday to you from us here at Hoosier Country 105.
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3: This show, I want you to know and you to know, has been a joy for us to do for you. We were here to feel the news with you. And I don't know about you, but I sure have felt it.
2: Racing fan Matt Graham among the many mourning the loss of two-time champion Kyle Busch.
4: I think back to before I was born when Dale Earnhardt passed and how much that meant to people who watch NASCAR.
2: His family announced 41-year-old Busch had died just hours after they said he'd been hospitalized for a severe illness. President Trump responding to questions about whether he's losing influence among Senate Republicans amid growing backlash over his $1.8 billion fund for allies who claim they were wronged by the Biden administration.
5: I don't know. I really don't know. I can tell you, I only do what's right.
2: CBS News Brief. I'm Deborah Rodriguez.
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7: Thanks, Rick. Good morning. And here's what's happening. 18-year-old Teddy Prince of Bloomington has been arrested after allegedly attempting to illegally purchase a firearm from Rural King. Prince is said to have approached a plainclothes Bloomington detective with more than $300 cash, asking him to make the purchase and then give him the handgun. The officer reportedly told him to leave and not continue to solicit the purchase, but police were then called back the next day when he and a group of others came back to the store. Prince is not only underage for that weapon, but apparently also under indictment for a different felony case. As part of the Carb Day festivities for the 110th running of the Indianapolis 500, Oscar Mayer has brought back the Weenie 500 with a full fleet of six Oscar Mayer Wienermobiles all competing for the top spot at 2 p.m. this afternoon. Each of the six are named for a popular regional hot dog, including Slaw Dog, back to defend its title, hoping to relish in victory for a second year in a row. Don't forget all of your live Indy 500 coverage right here on Hoosier Country 105. And please consider visiting Valhalla Memorial Cemetery in Bloomington 10 a.m. on Monday for their annual Memorial Day program. They also seek volunteers for 9 a.m. tomorrow morning to help place flags on grave sites. This is Skip Daly, and that's a look at your Hoosier Country 105 news.
8: Thanks, Skip. 8:05. Let's take a look at sports this morning. We start with some high school action out at sectionals. Bloomington North boys track and field took home the sectional title. South in second, Edgewood in third. Event winners for North include Alan Hayes, Kaylin D'Onofrio, James Bosco, Jackson Walker, Otis Simitovich, and three relay teams. South got event wins from Gabe Taylor and Arthur Banks. South baseball defeated Floyd Central 6-2 with Connor Couch pitching six innings and Reed Walker, Max Sertum, and Boston and held all multiple hits. At the girls' tennis South sectionals, it's South that outlasts North in the championship 3-2 and may advance to regionals. Sad news out of NASCAR yesterday as driver Kyle Busch passed away. Busch was a two-time Cup Series champion and won more races across the sport's three national series than any driver in history. Busch was currently 24th in the Cup Series standings this season with two top 10 finishes. He was testing at

Mostly cloudy with a high near 76. Sunday, showers and possibly an afternoon thunderstorm. Mostly cloudy with a high near 80. And Memorial Day Monday, chance of showers, maybe some thunderstorms in the afternoon. Partly sunny with a high near 81. 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We will have Dave and Rick from AmFeds Post 2000 joining us coming up after Scotty McCreary with Hootie and the Blowfish on Hoosier Country 105.

0: Friday morning, and every Friday just after 8 o'clock, we bring in our friends from Amfits Post 2000, Dave and Rick, to chat about the upcoming weekend out at the Post. Guys, good morning. Welcome back in.
1: Good morning, Austin.
2: Good morning, Austin.
0: Happy Memorial Day weekend. It's I know a lot of people count down to get a little extra time away this weekend. It's an important weekend as well, though, for everybody who has served and all that, and so you guys have a lot going on, even without it. I know things around the Post are a little bit less hectic weekend.
1: We decided we'd cancel bingo, and we told them last Friday. But it's just too many people in and out and stuff. And

0: And it's kind of a weekend to go and enjoy yourself instead of, you know.
1: Yeah.
0: So yeah, that's for you guys, too,
1: yeah, and the workers.
0: Well,
1: and the
0: yeah, people go, you know, we want to see what it's like to have a Friday afternoon or Friday evening off, too, just because.
1: There'll be some people who say, hey, we enjoy ourselves at bingo. Yeah, yeah. But there's people who have to work that and staff that.
0: Yeah.
1: Yep.
0: And it's not a terrible thing. It's just that just want to do something a little different, like not do bingo. That'd be different. But
1: so no bingo tonight.
0: But next Friday will be the big bingo.
1: Oh, yeah.
0: Last Friday. And it will, it's in that license 010946. And it'll be the regulars know if you want your regular seats, you need to get there early. You can't, and it'll work. We can't reserve seats, so there you go. Come out and see us.
1: So no bingo today, and then we had a winner on the drawing last week, correct?
2: Yes, we did.
1: It was Rick's number, right?
2: Yeah,
1: Evans' number.
2: That lady told me, she said, I wasn't even going to play number 43, but I heard Rick Evans talking about it on the radio. So I bought one ticket with number 43 on it.
1: So we can all blame Rick Evans.
0: Absolutely.
1: And then that woman can thank Rick
0: Evans.
1: Right
0: under the bus. Yes.
1: Yep. She might owe Rick, like, a dinner or something.
2: We called her on the phone. Said, where are you at? Why are you not at Amvest? She goes, well, I'm home watching a movie. And I said, well, I hope that movie was really good.
0: Yeah.
2: And she said it wasn't worth no $80,000. So, anyway.
1: Hey, still getting $80,000, not a bad thing. But yeah, it'll. And you guys take what, a couple weeks off here of the drawing? Let it cool down a little bit?
2: We are going to start the drawing back up. June is a month of vacations for a lot of people.
1: Okay.
2: And then the first Saturday of July is the 4th of July.
1: Yep.
2: So we will resume or start the new board July 11th.
1: Okay. January 11th will be a long time. Yes. July 11th.
2: And we are starting with a jackpot of $84,526.
1: That's a heck of a way to start it off.
2: Yes.
1: That's a chance to really build up here.
0: She only got half. So the other half, we start the next pot.
1: So, yeah, so no bingo tonight, no drawing tomorrow and for the next couple of Saturdays. But you guys do have a cool event and a very important event going on tomorrow morning out at Valhalla. Give the folks the details on that because it's not too late to throw that on your calendar.
0: 9 o'clock in the morning at Valhalla Memory Gardens, I think that's what it's actually called. And that's on West 3rd Street, or off of West 3rd Street.
2: It's on North Johnson Avenue.
0: Yeah, North Johnson.
2: Technically.
0: Drive up Johnson Avenue, and you'll see it on the right. Unless you're coming south. But going north and going to the right, drive straight in. You'll go up a little hill, and you have a left or right chance. I'd go left and then go around halfway around this big circle, and the flags will be on the other side. Joe, our commander, will be there handing them out. I'm satisfied Jason will be there too. Myself and my family will be putting stuff, doing the flags. And then what we do is we put flags on veterans' graves. American flags, veterans' graves. Oh, it looks neat. Very patriotic. And as I understand,
1: really
0: we got
1: cool.
0: A couple of Cub Scout or Boy Scout troops coming and a bunch of other people. It makes it easier. We get a good crowd out there, and they'll hand out, give you a section. And get that done, and in a couple of hours, it's done.
2: Jason told me yesterday that there's between 2,200 and 3,000 veterans.
0: Yeah. Yeah. We got kind of messed up about 10 years ago when the gal that had been keeping track of everything, the veterans' graves and everything, quit, but she also deleted all the information on her computer, deleted everything. So we're starting from square one, and Joe and Jason are putting everything back together, and it's going to work out. But it's just a lot of walking, and as I said before, do not wear flip flops or sandals. Well, you can if you want. You're going to be very unhappy because rain or shine, the grass is going to be wet at 9 o'clock in the morning.
1: Yep.
0: So because of the humidity.
1: And it's supposed to rain all night, so it'll certainly be damp out there in the morning, which will be easy to put the flags in.
0: Exactly right. Exactly right.
1: Nice and easy.
2: I will give you another tip, too. Jason was printing off a list. If you're going to be a list reader tomorrow, bring your glasses.
0: Yeah. He's getting the most out of the... I'm going to tell him, said, you know, the paper's not that expensive, Jason. But that's okay. He's doing this, and I don't like to critique people when they're doing good stuff for us. But, yeah, he's got good vision. And, well, mine's okay. It's just that, yeah.
1: Well, that's tomorrow at 9 a.m. Okay. Don't need to sign up. You can just show up at Valhalla. You'll find it. There'll be people there. You won't miss it.
2: And we got soft drinks and water available.
0: Yes.
1: Okay.
0: Do not bring dogs. Sorry.
1: No dogs.
0: I'm sorry. They're just not ready. Don't like most cemeteries don't like dogs.
1: Yeah, I think that's fair.
0: So bring the little ones, and especially if they're 7 or 8 years old, they can walk and they can read. That's really neat. And they can run. Oh, here it is right here. Here.
1: Yeah. It's a great event for families.
0: Yes, it is.
1: Really is. So, really
0: done,
1: cool stuff.
0: When we're done, we can drive out. The flags are waving. We can wave back.
1: Yeah, it'll look really good when it's all done. For
0: very
1: sure.
0: Cool. Very cool.
1: Awesome. Well, that's tomorrow morning at 9 a.m. And otherwise, a pretty relaxed weekend and a holiday weekend.
0: Yes.
1: So, guys, enjoy it. Enjoy some no bingo, no drawing. Enjoy a Friday. I know you're excited about that. So, thanks for joining us, guys. We'll talk to you next Friday.
0: Thank you, Austin.
1: Dave and Rick from AmFeds Post 2000 joining us each Friday morning here on Hoosier Country 105.
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9: 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This month's Hoosier Country 105 Indiana State Police Training Trooper of the Month is Master Trooper Eric Nash. Master Trooper Nash served with ISP for over 26 years and recently retired from the department. Eric's commitment to ISP included roles as a field training officer, Mustang Unit, meth suppression, and member of the Tactical Intervention Platoon. Nash was awarded for valor for his actions on a scene during a domestic disturbance in Greene County involving an officer down in 2012. He and others were awarded combat action ribbons by ISP, and Nash was recognized as a 2013 top cop by President Barack Obama in the Rose Garden. Master Trooper Nash served his fellow Hoosiers with distinction by upholding the values of the Indiana State Police through his courage, commitment, and character. His co-workers are proud to say they served with him and wish him the best in his retirement.
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1: 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Some scattered showers, possibly a thunderstorm in the afternoon today, a high near 67. Scattered showers and thunderstorms overnight, cloudy with a low around 61. Saturday, slight chance of showers, mainly in the morning, otherwise mostly cloudy, a high near 76. Sunday, showers and possibly an afternoon thunderstorm, mostly cloudy with a high near 80. And Monday, Memorial Day, chance of showers with thunderstorms also possible in the afternoon, partly sunny with a high near 81. 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Just about 60 degrees this morning. We're still dry. That rain coming in the early afternoon hours here in our listening area. 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
5: Hey, Austin.
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4: Okay.
5: And, second item I got here is for my nephew. 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It's got the ladder racks. It's got the utility bed. It's a four-door. And it's a work truck. And his cell number is Hoosier Country 812-361-7855.
4: All right. Well, good luck, Kevin. 335-1051. The number to call here in the Hoosier Country 105 Trading Post. Had a busy 7:25 hour. Let's see if we can keep that busyness going here. You're up. What you got for us on the Trading Post?
6: Pardon me. I have a very nice, flex feel sofa couch.
4: Okay.
6: Super durable. I'm asking $200, that's negotiable.
4: Hold on, can you say that price again? You're kind of in and out on us a little bit here.
6: That's $200, but that's negotiable.
4: Okay, $200 negotiable. Got it.
6: Awesome, thank you so much.
4: And what's a good phone number for you?
6: 812-585-1934.
4: 1934. All right, well, good luck.
6: Awesome, thanks. Have a
4: 335-1051. Hey, we're brought to you this hour by the Living Room Center, Classic Bowling Lanes, and Taps Construction. Big weekend coming up with the Indy 500. Don't forget it's all here on Hoosier Country 105. We'll have you covered with all that you need coverage-wise from that on Saturday and or Sunday, excuse me, and hopefully we get it all in on time. You're up. What you got for us on the Trading Post?
7: Morning, Austin.
4: Good morning, Woody. How are you?
7: I'm hanging in there.
4: All right. 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
4: Okay.
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4: Okay.
7: And I've got a rugged brand yard cart, dump cart, new, for sale also.
4: Okay.
7: And they can reach me at 317-831-3284. And if they don't get an answer, just leave a brief message with a phone number, and I'll get back to them as quick as possible.
4: All right. Well, good luck on all of that, Woody.
7: All righty. You have a good weekend.
4: You too. 335-1051. It's obviously a holiday weekend. Involves the Indy 500 coming up. I hope that we get that in and on time here on Hoosier Country 105. You're up. What's got for us on the Trading Post?
0: I just wanted to know if you got the idea of them French fried taters.
4: And we also, obviously, we carry that on the radio, but it is going to be on TV this year because the blackout has been sold, or the blackout's been lifted. 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That's next Saturday. Keep listening for your chance to win those as well. You're up. What you got for us on the Trading Post?
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4: 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You're up. What you got for us on the Trading Post? Oh, and I did what Rick did, which is you sign off, you try to take another one, they hang up because they think it's over. That's my bad. We'll do it again at 9:25, brought to you this hour by the Living Room Center, Classic Bowling Lanes, and Taps Construction.
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1: When I was a kid, I was fat. 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

0: Tucker Wetmore on today's Best Country, Hoosier Country 105. Good morning, Austin in for Rick, 8:47 on a Friday. Let's try and make your Fridays a little better. You want to win something? 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
3: CBS News Brief. Gridlock in Congress amid President Trump's nearly $1.8 billion anti-weaponization fund. CBS's Ed O'Keefe.
4: Some senators said they pressed for answers and walked away wanting even more clarity on who exactly might get paid. One lawmaker called the fund a, quote, curveball that nobody anticipated, as skepticism, especially among Republicans, continues to grow.
3: President Trump sending 5,000 troops to Poland after he said he was withdrawing the same number, most from Poland. Secretary of State Marco Rubio.
5: The United States continues to have global commitments that it needs to meet in terms of our force deployment, and that constantly requires us to reexamine where we put troops. This is not a punitive thing. It's just a something that's ongoing.
3: Stephen Colbert took his final bow on The Late Show on CBS.
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9: Good morning, 901. Let's take a look at our sports this morning. We'll start with some high school athletics. South baseball winners over Floyd Central last night 6-2 with six innings from Connor Couch on the mound. Reed Walker, Max Surtum, and Boston Held all had multiple hits. The girls' tennis South sectional goes to South. They outlast Bloomington North 3-2 to advance to regionals. Bloomington North boys track and field take home the sectional title with South in second, Edgewood in third. Event winners for North include Alan Hayes, Keelan D'Onofrio, James Bosco, Jackson Walker, Addison Mitovich, and three relay teams. South's Gabe Taylor and Arthur Banks win events. Sad news out of NASCAR yesterday as driver Kyle Busch passed away. Busch was a two-time Cup Series champion and won more races across the sport's three National Series than any driver in history. He was still active, 24th in the current Cup Series standings, with two top 10 finishes this year. He was testing a Chevrolet racing simulator in North Carolina when he became unresponsive, was transported to a hospital in Charlotte. No further details have been released. He is survived by his wife, Samantha, and two children, Brexton and Lennox. Busch was 41 years old. Let's take a look at the weather report brought to you by IU Credit Union. Some showers, possibly a thunderstorm this afternoon, a high near 67. Scattered showers and thunderstorms this evening and overnight with a low of 61. Slight chance of showers mainly in the morning tomorrow. Otherwise, mostly cloudy day with a high near 76. Sunday, some showers and possibly an afternoon thunderstorm. Mostly cloudy with a high near 80. And Memorial Day Monday, a chance of showers, possibly an afternoon thunderstorm. Partly sunny with a high near 81. 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We've already had a chance to win some money. Nobody won the best radio contest ever. We've given away Bluebird tickets. More things to give away this morning. 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

0: Parker McCollum on today's Best Country, Hoosier Country 105. Good morning, 9:16 on a Friday. You know, they consider, it's not the official day of start of summer, but I feel like a lot of people kind of consider once Memorial Day is here, we've reached summer. And we started early, but why not, on the eve of the unofficial start of summer, why not dip back into our 105 giveaways of summer? 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

0: 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You ready? Let's get this one started. You're up. What you got for us on the Trading Post?
1: Yes, I have 3 Aracana chickens. They lay a green egg. I got a rooster and 2 hens. The rooster's friendly. No problems with him. I want $40 for the 3 of them.
0: You said a rooster and 2 hens?
1: Yes, the Aracanas, they lay a green egg.
0: Okay, and then how much for them?
1: $40 for the 3 of them.
0: Okay.
1: And then my second item, I have some laying hens that lay a brown egg. I want $12 a piece on them.
0: Okay.
1: 765-341-8200. Yes.
0: All right. Well, good luck. 335-1051, the number to call here in the Hoosier Country 105 Trading Post. Last one before a long holiday weekend. So you got stuff you want to get out there for sale. Now is your chance to do it before we head into a little bit of time off. You're up. What you got for us on the Trading Post?
2: I got a pair of D-Stone tires.
0: Okay.
2: $30 for the pair. They're for a, like, lawn tractor. The size is 18 by 19.50-8.
0: -8?
2: Yes.
0: Okay.
2: Phone number is 812-935-7244, and it's landline, so leave a voicemail.
0: All right. Sounds good. Good luck.
2: Thank you.
0: 335-1051. Keep the calls coming. We like being busy on the Trading Post. Congratulations to Lindora Hobbs. She has won a family 4-pack of tickets to go to the Wonder Lab sometime this summer as a part of our 105 summer giveaways here on Hoosier Country 105. You're up. What you got for us on the Trading Post?
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0: 4617. 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We're brought to you this hour by American Rental Home Furnishings, Richard Small Engine, and Rumpke Waste and Recycling. 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You're up. What you got for us on the Trading Post?
4: Hey, I called earlier with the Browns Westfield Sofa for $200. If somebody can pick it up by tomorrow, I'll make him a great deal at $100.
0: I'm sorry. I'm going to have you repeat that because we caught you at the end but missed you the start, which is the most important. What were you giving away there?
4: We called earlier with a brown flex steel sofa for $200. If somebody can pick it up by tomorrow, I'll give it to them for $100.
0: Okay, got it. I'll make that note on the website. Appreciate you calling back.
4: Can I add one more thing?
0: Sure. Go ahead.
4: We got a 97 Chevy Blazer, rebuilt transmission. Price is negotiable. Give me a call or a text, and we'll talk about it.
0: You said a Chevy Blazer?
4: Yes.
0: Okay. Well, good luck.
4: Awesome. Thank you.
0: Typically one call a day, but we'll make a holiday weekend exception there. $100 if you pick it up by tomorrow. That's a good deal. 335-1051. Keep the calls coming. We'll keep the Trading Post going. You're up. What you got for us on the Trading Post?
5: Yeah, I want to get that phone number for the guy with the trailers.
0: The guy with the trailers.
5: Garden Hill, I believe it was.
0: Oh, yes. 812-340-4617.
5: All right. Thank you.
0: All right. Thank you. And a reminder, all this stuff always be on our website as well, WHCC105.com. We got all the information, phone numbers on there as well. If you miss anything during the Trading Post, you can always check that out. You're up. What you got for us on the Trading Post?
6: Good morning, Rick.
0: Good morning. What do you have for us?
6: Multi-family garage sale.
0: Okay.
6: And it's actually a neighborhood yard sale as well tomorrow from 8 until whenever. The address for ours is 4049 West Ashbrook Lane.
0: Okay.
6: It's a Bloomington address, but it's in Ellisville, right across from Arby's, basically.
0: Okay. Got it.
6: We got all kinds, like I said, it's a multifamily, so we got furniture, kids' clothes, all kinds of kids' stuff, tools, home decor, purses, clothing, you name it.
0: Awesome. Well, hopefully the weather holds out. I think tomorrow will be the best day for that that sale of the weekend. What's a good phone number if people need any help finding it?
6: 812-381-3438.
0: 3438. All right. Well, good luck.
6: Awesome. Thank you.
0: Good weekend for garage sales on a holiday weekend. It'll certainly be warm enough. Hopefully, it'll be plenty dry enough to keep those sales going. Let's get one more call in here on the Trading Post. You're up. What you got for us this morning?
7: Yeah, morning.
0: Good morning, Warren. What do you have for us today?
7: Well, let me see. I got a few things. What am I going to put up on top here? Okay. We are getting ready to move, and we are looking for a house in Ellisville. Around 225.
0: Okay.
7: A two-bedroom, two-bath, a single-story, not very big lot. Like I said, between 2 and 225.
0: Okay.
7: 230. And I have got a utility trailer that I'm going to put on for sale. I don't know what it's worth. I'm going to put $600 on it.
0: Okay.
7: I know I paid more than that on it. It's not, it hasn't really been used. That's why I'm getting rid of it, because I don't have no place to move it.
0: Okay.
7: And I got a bunch of records.
0: Okay.
7: I have my records on here. I've got a bunch of records. They're different different artists, country, rap. I've got... Christian, church music, choir music. I've got, like I said, country music. I've got some rock and roll, soul music. Call for the price, old man. But I won't get rid of all of them.
0: Okay.
7: My number is 812-947-3116.
0: All right. Well, good luck, Warren.
7: All right. Thank you. You have a nice weekend.
0: You too. That'll wrap up this edition of the Hoosier Country 105 Trading Post. Reminder, all this stuff is on our website, WHCC105.com, and we'll do it again Tuesday morning with your next chance to buy, sell, and trade. 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

0: Kenny Chesney on today's Best Country. Hoosier Country 105, good morning. One final time, Austin, for Rick on this Friday. It's a holiday weekend, which means we all get an extra day off this weekend, which is wonderful. We won't be around on Monday for our normal activities. That'll all resume on Tuesday. A lot going on this weekend. Obviously, you can go out 9 a.m. tomorrow morning to Valhalla and plant some flags on the veterans' graves with the folks from AmVets Post 2000. A great activity tomorrow morning. The Indy 500 will be here on the radio Sunday afternoon. We'll see if Alex Palou from the pole can win his second consecutive Indy 500. And we'll be dodging some raindrops in and out of the morning tomorrow, some of the afternoon today, afternoons all weekend, really. So hopefully we can stay dry, get your cookouts in, get your Memorial Day weekend festivities in, and enjoy what should be a fun holiday weekend here in South Central Indiana. Macy's got you next with the Midday Getaway. Coming up next, some of your favorites from Vincent Mason, Zach Brown Band, Tim McGraw, and more. Enjoy your holiday weekends. Rick and I will be back on Tuesday morning here on Hoosier Country 105.
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0: Hoosier Country 105, Kid Myself from John Morgan. Good morning, happy Friday, and happy Memorial Day weekend. I hope you're all looking forward to the long weekend. It is going to be pretty rainy, but it should also be decently warm. So hopefully we all get a chance to get out and enjoy the long weekend. Thanks for joining me on the show this morning. It is brought to you by Bounds Flooring, Monroe County YMCA, and HFI Building and Mechanical Solutions. Coming up here soon, some Bailey Zimmerman, and we'll check out your local weather update on Hoosier Country 105.
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1: 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Now for your Memorial Day weekend forecast. Today, showers likely, possibly a thunderstorm in the afternoon as well, and a high today around 67. Then tonight, scattered showers and thunderstorms and cloudy with a low around 61. Tomorrow, a slight chance of showers, mainly in the morning, mostly cloudy with a high near 76. And on Sunday, showers and possibly an afternoon thunderstorm, mostly cloudy with a high near 80. Then on Memorial Day, a chance of showers and thunderstorms, otherwise partly sunny, and it should be nice and warm at least with a high around 81. Coming up soon, some low cash and some Blake Shelton on Hoosier Country 105.
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12: 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So far this season, Walker is hitting almost .450 with a team-high 30 hits and 29 runs scored. He had back-to-back four-hit games in April and nine total multi-hit games this season. Maddie Bland is a senior on the Edgewood softball team. Bland is leading the team in batting average, hits, runs, doubles, and home runs. From May 12th to May 16th, Bland hit three home runs over five games with 11 total hits, and Edgewood won all five games. She has five games this season with at least three hits, including four in the season opener against North. 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

0: Hoosier Country 105, that's Hate How You Look from Josh Ross. Keep listening next week for your chance to win tickets to see Jake Dawes at the Bluebird. He'll be there on May 30th for 90s Country Night. That's a part of our 105 giveaways of summer brought to you by IU Credit Union, Two Men in the Truck, and IU Athletics. 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Holiday World tickets, concert tickets, and more. Coming up here soon, some Parmalee and some Jason Aldean on Hoosier Country 105.
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0: Eric Church and Hardy, that's MacArthur on Hoosier Country 105. Tomorrow, for Memorial Day weekend, you can do a great thing to help honor our veterans. All you have to do is show up at Valhalla Cemetery tomorrow morning at 9 a.m. on the far side of the circle as you drive in. AmVets Post 2000 will be out there placing flags on veterans' graves. It is really easy. It's a nice thing to do, and it's a really great activity for groups if you've got a whole group of people you want to get together and go help out with. Again, that is tomorrow morning at 9 a.m. over at Valhalla. Just head over to the far side of the circle as you drive in. Coming up soon, some Nate Smith and some Sugar Land on Hoosier Country 105.
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5: 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Touchdown!
6: And the punt is on.
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5: Indiana,
7: that's huge.
5: Blocks it. 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Touchdown, Indiana! Isaiah Jones!
8: Mendoza ready to take the snap. He takes it. 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He throws the football. And
7: it, no, he runs it,
5: Doug. No, he runs it. And he ties for the end zone.
8: Beck looks, throws it down the field, and it is intercepted by Indiana.
5: Wow, what a play! 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
8: And the rags to riches story for Indiana football comes to conclusion, and they are the national champions of 2026. What a football team!
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0: Zach Brown Band on Hoosier Country 105. That's out in the middle. Checking out the weather for Memorial Day weekend. Today, some showers likely, possibly a thunderstorm in the afternoon as well, with a high around 67. Then tonight, scattered showers and thunderstorms and cloudy overnight with a low around 61. Tomorrow, a slight chance of showers, mainly in the morning and mostly cloudy with a high near 76. And then on Sunday, showers and possibly an afternoon thunderstorm, mostly cloudy with a high near 80. And for Memorial Day, we have a chance of showers with thunderstorms also possible in the afternoon, but otherwise partly sunny with a high around 81. Luke Bryan with George Burge, just a couple minutes away on Hoosier Country 105.
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7: You are invited to the annual Memorial Day service presented by VFW Post 604 at Valhalla Memory Gardens. 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
1: Whittington, the running back alongside Dante Moore. He takes the snap. He throws it. It's tipped up in the air. Indiana intercepts it. Indiana comes up with a football. Lewis Moore with the interception.
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0: That sleepless in a hotel room on Hoosier Country 105. We're just a few minutes away from the old Request 90s Diner. So if there are any 90s throwbacks that you want to hear, call or text us at 812-335-1051. Coming up before then, we'll have some Morgan Wallen here on Hoosier Country 105.
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2: CBS News Brief. The head of the World Health Organization says the Ebola outbreak in Congo is spreading rapidly and poses a very high risk there, revising its assessment of the Congo risk from high to very high. Elsewhere in Africa,
3: the situation in Uganda is stable, with two cases confirmed in people who traveled from DRC, with one death.
2: Secretary of State Rubio meets with NATO foreign ministers.
4: In the end, you know, like any alliance, it has to be good for everyone who's involved. It has to be a clear understanding of what the expectations are. And so certainly we'll try to lay the groundwork for that.
2: He reports slight progress in talks with Iran. Sports World mourning the death of racing star Kyle Busch at 41. He was interviewed after a win a week ago.
5: Why do these moments never get old, Kyle?
6: Because you never know when the last one is.
2: Busch has been hospitalized. No word on the cause of death. CBS News Brief, I'm Steve Kathan.
7: Now for your Hoosier Country 105 weather report. Today, it should be pretty rainy throughout the day. We do have a chance of showers and thunderstorms through the afternoon. Should see a high today around 67. Then tonight, scattered showers and thunderstorms and cloudy overnight with a low around 61. Tomorrow, a slight chance of showers, mainly in the morning. Then mostly cloudy with a high near 76. And Sunday, showers and possibly an afternoon thunderstorm, mostly cloudy with a high near 80. Then on Memorial Day, a chance of showers with thunderstorms also possible in the afternoon, but otherwise partly sunny with a high near 81, so hopefully we can all squeeze in some outdoors time on Memorial Day. It's time now for the Old Request 90s Diner, so if there are any 90s hits you want to hear, call us or text us at 812-335-1051. Already on the way, some Alan Jackson. And right now, let's kick things off with our first request from Michelle. 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

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The Chicks coming up in a few. Right now, it's George Strait. Maybe.

0: 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Now for the weather. Today, showers likely, possibly an afternoon thunderstorm as well, and a high today around 67. Then tonight, scattered showers and thunderstorms, and cloudy overnight with a low around 61. Tomorrow, a slight chance of showers, mainly in the morning, otherwise mostly cloudy with a high near 76. And on Sunday, showers and possibly an afternoon thunderstorm, mostly cloudy with a high near 80. Then on Memorial Day, a chance of showers with thunderstorms also possible in the afternoon, but otherwise partly sunny with a high around 81. Coming up here soon, some Jody Messina on Hoosier Country 105.
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1: This month's Hoosier Country 105 Indiana State Police Trooper of the Month is Master Trooper Eric Nash. Master Trooper Nash served with ISP for over 26 years and recently retired from the department. Eric's commitment to ISP included roles as a field training officer, Mustang unit, meth suppression, and member of the Tactical Intervention Platoon. Nash was awarded for valor for his actions on a scene during a domestic disturbance in Greene County involving an officer down in 2012. He and others were awarded combat action representatives
7: ribbons by ISB, and Nash was recognized as a 2013 top cop by President Barack Obama in the Rose Garden. Master Trooper Nash served his fellow Hoosiers with distinction by upholding the values of the Indiana State Police through his courage, commitment, and character. His co-workers are proud to say they served with him and wish him the best in his retirement.
13: This Saturday, May 23rd, you are invited to help AmVets post 2,000 to place flags on veterans' graves at Valhalla Cemetery. Just show up at 9 a.m. on the far side of the circle as you drive in. The whole procedure only takes a couple of hours, even less if more people show up. This is a great activity for families and groups. Help honor our veterans this Memorial Day weekend with AmVets Post 2000.
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0: Carter on the All Request 90s Diner, brought to you by IU Auditorium, Two Men and a Truck, Rapid Roofing and Restoration, and Industrial Service and Supply, Inc. Good afternoon. Hope you're having a great Friday so far. Thanks for hanging out with me on the 90s Diner. It is almost time to wrap up the 90s hits, but before we do, a couple more requests to squeeze in. Some Shelley Wright on deck, then Tracy Lawrence on the way on Hoosier Country 105.
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0: Langley and Morgan Wallen on Hoosier Country 105. So Memorial Day weekend looking pretty rainy. Today, showers likely throughout the afternoon. Thunderstorm possible as well. A high today around 67. Then tonight, scattered showers and thunderstorms and cloudy overnight with a low around 61. Tomorrow, a slight chance of showers, mainly in the morning. Otherwise, mostly cloudy throughout the day with a high near 76. On Sunday, showers and possibly an afternoon thunderstorm. Otherwise, mostly cloudy with a high near 80. And then on Monday for Memorial Day, again, a chance of showers with thunderstorms also possible in the afternoon. But some parts of the day, it should clear up and become partly sunny with a high around 81. Coming up soon, some Scotty McCreery and some Jason Aldean on Hoosier Country 105.
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1: Fernando takes the snap. 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Touchdown! Wow, what a play. And it was actually Surratt who made the catch. But I'm telling you what now. That was some throw by Fernando Mendoza.
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Parmalee on Hoosier Country 105. This weekend at Starlight Drive-In, their double feature, Star Wars, The Mandalorian, and Grogu, and the Michael Jackson biopic. Those have a 9:30 showtime. Coming up soon, some Tyler Hubbard. Right now, it's Zach Top. Blame.

0: And that's The Fall on Hoosier Country 105. Tomorrow night, Bloomington Parks and Rec is kicking off their Movies in the Park series. So all summer long, and even going into October, they'll be screening a free movie in the parks once a month. So tomorrow night, they're kicking things off with Flow. It's going to be at Bryan Park, starts at 9 p.m. And Flow is a really cool movie. If you haven't heard of it, it did win Best Animated Feature at the Oscars a year or two ago. And it's a really cute movie. It's about a cat trying to survive with other animals after a devastating flood. It's really beautifully animated, really well done. So again, that's tomorrow night out at Bryan Park, starts at 9 p.m. And it's totally free to attend. Coming up soon, some Lainey Wilson and some Little Big Town on Hoosier Country 105.
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0: Luke Bryan, Country and She Knows It on Hoosier Country 105. Now for your Memorial Day weather update, which isn't looking fantastic. Today, showers likely, possibly a thunderstorm as well, and a high around 67. Then tonight, scattered showers and thunderstorms and cloudy with a low around 61. Tomorrow, a slight chance of showers, mainly in the morning, and mostly cloudy throughout the day with a high near 76. On Sunday, showers and possibly an afternoon thunderstorm, and mostly cloudy throughout the day with a high near 80. And then on Memorial Day, a chance of showers with thunderstorms also possible in the afternoon, but otherwise it should be partly sunny with a high near 81, so hopefully we get some nice sunshine on Memorial Day. Coming up soon, some Thomas Rhett and some Rodney Adkins on Hoosier Country 105.
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and Shay on Hoosier Country 105. Stay tuned all summer long for the 105 giveaways of summer. We'll have so much to give away: Holiday World tickets, concert tickets, and more. Cole Swindell on deck right now. It's John Morgan. We were young.

0: Josh Ross on Hoosier Country 105. That's Hate How You Look. Good afternoon. Happy Friday and happy Memorial Day weekend. Hope you've got some fun plans, maybe some indoor plans. Does look like we're getting a lot of rain this weekend, but there are a lot of good movies out in theaters that I need to go see, and I think that'll be a perfect indoor Memorial Day activity. But it does look like on Monday we might get a break from the rain for a little while, some partly sunny skies in there, so hopefully we get a little bit of sunny weather on Memorial Day too. It's about time for me to head out, but Greg will be coming on in just a few minutes. On the way before then, we'll have some Dylan Scott and some Rascal Flatts here on Hoosier Country 105.
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4: CBS News Brief. President Trump has sworn in Kevin Warsh as the new Fed chair.
5: Kevin has spoken often about the need to restore the Fed's integrity by returning to a proper focus on its two functional and really fundamental responsibilities, maintaining price stability and low inflation and achieving full employment.
4: AAA says over 3.5 million people are expected to fly somewhere for the holiday weekend, like this woman at the airport in Dallas.
6: We tend to fly just to get there quicker. We've driven to Florida before. We used to go to Destin, and that's a, 8 hour, and that's even longer with children. So we elect to spend a little bit more money and fly.
4: Secretary of State Rubio says Iranian efforts to create a tolling system in the Strait of Hormuz is not acceptable.
7: I don't know of a country in the world that's in favor of it except Iran, but there's no country in the world that should accept it.
4: CBS News Brief. I'm Stacey Lynn.
8: And your Hoosier Country 105 weather forecast. Today, 66 degrees. Chance for some showers here this afternoon. Lows staying pretty steady in the mid-60s, then tomorrow 76 degrees, a chance for some morning rain, otherwise just cloudy in the afternoon. 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

0: It's Hoosier Country 105. Happy to have you all with us on the radio. It is a Memorial Day weekend, Friday, getting close to the holiday weekend. Happy to have you with us on the show, with you until 7 o'clock to guide you into the weekend. So stick around. 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

0: It's Hoosier Country. 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Mid-60s, a chance for rain today and tonight. Tomorrow should be clearing up through most of the day. Saturday should be dry, just cloudy. Mid-70s, Sunday brings us a high of 80, but again, with a chance for some showers. Let's take a break on the show. It's Hoosier Country 105.
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2: CBS News Brief. President Trump has sworn in Kevin Warsh as the new Fed chair.
3: Kevin has spoken often about the need to restore the Fed's integrity by returning to a proper focus on its two functional and really fundamental responsibilities, maintaining price stability and low inflation and achieving full employment.
2: AAA says over 3.5 million people are expected to fly somewhere for the holiday weekend, like this woman at the airport in Dallas.
4: We tend to fly just to get there quicker. We've driven to Florida before. We used to go to Destin, and that's a, 8 hour, and that's even longer with children. So we elect to spend a little bit more money and fly.
2: Secretary of State Rubio says Iranian efforts to create a tolling system in the Strait of Hormuz is not acceptable.
5: I don't know of a country in the world that's in favor of it except Iran, but there's no country in the world that should accept it.
2: CBS News Brief. I'm Stacy Lynn.
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7: Thanks, Greg. Good afternoon, and here's what's happening. Mineral County Schools presented their plan to adjust to a decline in funding projected at approximately $30 million total over the next five school years. During a board meeting earlier this week, Superintendent Mark A. Winston revealed the corporation has had a decline in enrollment of nearly 1,000 students over the past 6 years. The presentation also showed cost-saving methods, including reduction of staff with a priority in voluntary retirements and position transfers, with position eliminations as a last resort. With the excessive rain, Monroe Lake is significantly above normal pool, and the area has flooding ahead of the holiday. Closures for Monroe Lake over Memorial Day weekend include swimming beaches at Paintown and Fairfax, the main boat ramp at Cutright, fishing piers at Paintown and Cutright, and sections of Tree Trek Trail at Paintown and the Osprey and Homestead Trails at Fairfax. Updates are posted to the Monroe Lake Facebook page. But if you need to stay cool this weekend, Bloomington's Bryan Park Pool and the Spray Pad at Switchyard Park will both open for the season beginning on Saturday. Mills Pool opening is being delayed due to possible emergency repairs. This is Skip Daly. That's a look at your Hoosier Country 105 News.
6: 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Mid-60s and a chance for some scattered showers. That will continue into the overnight hours. Steady temps in the mid-60s overnight. Tomorrow, high of 76, mostly cloudy after a chance for some morning showers. Right now, here's Jordan Davis on Hoosier Country 105.

0: It's Hoosier Country 105 on the radio. 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

0: It's Hoosier Country 105 on the afternoon traffic jam. That is Megan Maroney with some Tennessee Orange. As we take a quick break on the show, up next, Jelly Roll, some Post Malone, and Jackson Dean coming up on Hoosier Country 105.
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0: It's Hoosier Country 105. Hey, unfortunately, weather not cooperating again over at the Bloomington Speedway. The Josh Burton Memorial rescheduled for August. We gave away some tickets for that, and we'll continue to have some tickets to the Bloomington Speedway for races throughout the summer. 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
3: CBS News Brief. Just in, a federal judge in Tennessee tosses out an indictment charging Kilmar Obrego Garcia with human smuggling. Kevin Warsh is sworn in as the new Fed chair. He replaces Jerome Powell, with whom President Trump has had disagreements on interest rates.
4: Kevin has spoken often about the need to restore the Fed's integrity by returning to a proper focus on its two functional and really fundamental responsibilities.
3: Tulsi Gabbard is resigning as Intel chief, citing her husband's cancer diagnosis. CBS's Nicole Skanga.
5: Her family has always been a really integral part of her life. It makes sense to me now, of course, in light of the news, that she would want to step aside to be closer with them.
3: Memorial Day weekend travel is expected to break records despite rising gas prices at Atlanta's airport.
6: We're actually heading to Houston for the weekend. We're going to the Houston Cigar Festival. It's a Houston Cigar Week is what it is. It's also my husband's birthday, so we're trying to go and celebrate that.
3: CBS News Brief, I'm Jennifer Kuiper.
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8: Thanks, Greg. Good afternoon, and here's what's happening. Mineral County Schools presented their plan to adjust to a decline in funding projected at approximately $30 million total over the next five school years. During a board meeting earlier this week, Superintendent Mark A. Winston revealed the corporation has had a decline in enrollment of nearly 1,000 students over the past 6 years. The presentation also showed cost-saving methods, including reduction of staff with a priority in voluntary retirements and position transfers, with position eliminations as a last resort. With the excessive rain, Monroe Lake is significantly above normal pool, and the area has flooding ahead of the holiday. Closures for Monroe Lake over Memorial Day weekend include swimming beaches at Paintown and Fairfax, the main boat ramp at Cutright, fishing piers at Paintown and Cutright, and sections of Tree Trek Trail at Paintown and the Osprey and Homestead Trails at Fairfax. Updates are posted to the Monroe Lake Facebook page. But if you need to stay cool this weekend, Bloomington's Bryan Park Pool and the Spray Pad at Switchyard Park will both open for the season beginning on Saturday. Mills Pool opening is being delayed due to possible emergency repairs. This is Skip Daly. That's a look at your Hoosier Country 105 News.
7: 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Mid-60s with a chance for some rain today. Steady overnight tonight. Mid-60s with a chance for rain. Mid-70s tomorrow on Saturday. Mostly cloudy skies. A high of 80, then coming up on Sunday. Right now, we start up the 5 o'clock hour with some Jelly Roll on Hoosier Country 105.

0: Hoosier Country 105, now in the 5 o'clock hour on a holiday Friday, Memorial Day weekend on the horizon here. 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

0: It's Hoosier Country. That is John Morgan on the radio as we take another look at a forecast here for the weekend. Mid-60s with a chance for rain overnight into tomorrow. We'll warm up in into the mid-70s, a high listed at 76 degrees. A high of 80 on Sunday and 81 on Monday for Memorial Day. But again, we do have a chance for some showers each day. 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

0: It's Hoosier Country 105 on the afternoon traffic jam. That's Kane Brown with Woman. 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
2: CBS News Brief. Tulsi Gabbard says she's resigning as the Director of National Intelligence after her husband is diagnosed with a rare form of bone cancer. CBS News National Security Contributor Samantha Vinograd.
3: We'll wait to see who President Trump plans to nominate to fill the post, but the jury's still out on whether he'll actually involve that person in the decision-making process.
2: Kevin Warsh says after being sworn in as the new Federal Reserve Chairman, replacing Jerome Powell,
4: I will lead a reform-oriented Federal Reserve, learning from past successes and mistakes both.
2: Or says the mandate at the Fed is to promote price stability and maximum employment. World Health Organization Director General Tedros Ghebreyesus says the risk of catching Ebola is now very high at the national level in Congo, low globally, and
5: the situation in Uganda is stable, with two cases confirmed in people who traveled from DRC with one death.
2: CBS News Brief, I'm Jennifer.
6: 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So come see the lot today. Mid-60s with rain overnight, up into the mid-70s tomorrow. A chance for some rain early, then just mostly cloudy through the majority of the day. For Sunday, a high of 80. Similar on Monday as well. We do have a chance for some rain showers throughout. Right now, let's jump back into the country music with Cole Swindell on Hoosier Country.

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1: Fernando takes the snap, gives to Hemby. Hemby drives his way. Touchdown, Indiana! 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

0: It's Hoosier Country 105 on the afternoon traffic jam. That is Megan Maroney with some Tennessee Orange. As we take a quick break on the show, up next, Jelly Roll, some Post Malone, and Jackson Dean coming up on Hoosier Country 105.
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0: It's Hoosier Country 105. Hey, unfortunately, weather not cooperating again over at the Bloomington Speedway. The Josh Burton Memorial rescheduled for August. We gave away some tickets for that, and we'll continue to have some tickets to the Bloomington Speedway for races throughout the summer. 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
2: Heavy rains and extreme weather add up to danger. That's Indiana's climate today. Maybe you've experienced the flooding in your home or business. Heavy precipitation washes away fertile soil with any pollution in its path. Runoff may include pollutants such as soil, along with fertilizers, pesticides, and oil. Water then flows directly into our bodies of water. This harms water and soil quality. Food waste thrown in trash goes to the landfill, which creates methane gas. This hurts our atmosphere. It also smells in your trash, can add to trash disposal costs, and is wasteful. The solution is to get free water and free soil by using rain barrels. Collect rainwater for watering plants, cleaning tools, decks, and more. Use compost bins to process food waste. They are both devices that can also help you reduce your utility bills. Instead of using tap water, use rain barrel water on plants to clean tools, rinse decks, and more. Just not for drinking water for humans or pets. And compost bins can help reduce waste disposal costs, reducing the amount of waste in your trash from the gutter to the rain barrel to more money in your pocket.
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1: Now Fernando has Hemby to his right. Man comes in motion. Mendoza takes the snap. Hands to Hemby. Right up the gut. He passes his way into the end zone. A terrific power run. And Indiana will take the lead right back.
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0: Who's your country? This is what a national championship sounds like.
1: The handoff goes to Nowakowski. He dives his way to the end zone. Touchdown!
2: And the punt is on.
1: Oh, it's blocked!
3: Oh,
1: Indiana,
3: that's huge.
1: Blocks it. It is picked up. Touchdown, Indiana! Isaiah Jones!
4: Mendoza ready to take the snap. He takes it. He looks. He throws the football. And
3: it,
1: he runs it. And he ties for the end zone. Does he get it in? Touchdown!
4: Beck looks, throws it down the field, and it is intercepted by Indiana.
1: Wow, what a play! And it is Jamari Sharp who comes up with a pick. And the rags to riches story for Indiana football comes to conclusion, and they are the national champions of 2026. What a football team!
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1: Now Fernando has Hemby to his right. Man comes in motion. Mendoza takes the snap. Hands to Hemby. Right up the gut. He passes his way into the end zone. A terrific power run. And Indiana will take the lead right back.
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